0: These two songs swap spots overnight. Luke Combs drops to number 7 with Rethink Some Things, while Cody Johnson comes in at number 6 with Horseback on WFRE.
1: He's a ranch hand in a pinch, man. Hotter than the red on a cattle brand. Cause she's a gold digger with a quick trigger. A cast iron skillet swinging lid flip.

Another two songs, pulling the old switcheroo, dropping one is Coe Wetzel and Ella Langley with Jaded at number 5. And Corey Kent continues to climb. He's at number 4 with Empty Words on WFRE.

Medicine with Megan Maroney at number 3 on our countdown, while Jason Aldean has to settle for the runner-up spot after being number 1 last night. This is Anytime Soon on WFRE.

0: That'll do it for another edition of the Top 8 at 8, brought to you by the Washington Vascular Specialists of Frederick. Congratulations to Russell Dickerson, the sixth time it's been number one with Worth Your Wild on WFRE's Top 8 at 8, which you can vote for every single day. And the Friday one is the biggest. We've been building to it all week long, and it happens tomorrow night. So get those votes in for the Friday night edition on WFRE.
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0: 9.9 WFRE Saturday, October 17th for Cruisin' for a Cure, a motorcycle ride poker run through the Catoctin Mountains benefiting the life-saving mission of St. Jude Children's Research Hospital. 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
9: Hi, I'm County Councilman Jerry Donald, and I'm running for the Maryland House of Delegates in District 4. 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I'm Jerry Donald, and I appreciate your vote. 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
2: The Linganore High School Alumni Association, the Liberty Town Lions Club, and the Frederick Lions Club will host a golf tournament on October 9th at Glade Valley Golf Club. Funds raised at this event will benefit scholarships. Gold Star Unit 191 Auxiliary will have a chef's special Friday night, October 16th from 5 until 7. This supports local VA hospitals. A cruise in for local charities will take place on October 17th at the At Home Store on Monocacy Boulevard in Frederick. This will start at 4 p.m. The Pleasant Valley Fire Company will have a crab feast on October the 17th. And the Thurmont Event Complex will be hosting a Coach and Cash Bingo on October the 25th.
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3: 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Get out the vote. 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
2: Good Friday morning, pretty quiet on 270 as you're moving southbound from Urbana, getting down towards the Capitol Beltway, then onto the Interloop towards Bethesda and Silver Spring. 70 eastbound, quiet from Hancock to Hagerstown, Myersville to Mount Airy. No problems 340 eastbound, Harper's Ferry to Frederick, or 81 northbound, Martinsburg to Hagerstown. 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Diana Gibson, WFRE Traffic.
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1: 70 eastbound continues to look great. Coming in from Washington County, right around 81, going in through Myersville, Frederick, Mount Airy, en route towards 695. No issues, 15, going southbound from Gettysburg to Frederick or Pointer Rocks through Luckett's and Leesburg. And you are moving at a steady pace, 270 southbound from Urbana to 495. Diana Gibson, WFRE Traffic.
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1: 70 eastbound continues to look great. Coming in from Washington County, right around 81, going in through Myersville, Frederick, Mount Airy, en route towards 695. No issues. 15 going southbound from Gettysburg to Frederick or Point of Rocks through Luckett's and Leesburg. And you are moving at a steady pace. 270 southbound from Urbana to 495. Diana Gibson, WFRE Traffic.
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1: Fingers crossed that your ride on 70 eastbound stays nice and steady from Hagerstown in towards Frederick, because right now all of your travel lanes are open. And then beyond that, from Frederick to Baltimore, no issues. 29 going southbound from 70 to 32. Quiet 270 southbound 80 to the Capitol Beltway, then moving on to the outer loop going in towards Northern Virginia. Diana Gibson, WFRE Traffic.
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1: It's a quiet ride moving southbound on 270 from Urbana in through Germantown and Gaithersburg to Rockville. As you are traveling on 70 eastbound, no issues from Frederick to Baltimore. 32 looks good from 70 to 29. 9 eastbound, a little congested this morning coming up through Hillsborough. Diana Gibson, WFRE Traffic.
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1: Now we're starting to see just a slight delay as you're taking 270 southbound through Hyattstown. Clarksburg to 495, it looks good. 355 rolls at a good pace from Frederick to Germantown. No issues on 194 from Littlestown to 26. You are at speed 70 eastbound from Frederick to Baltimore. This is brought to you by Honest Air. Diana Gibson, WFRE Traffic.
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1: From the WFRE Airtron Heating and Air Conditioning News Center, here are the trending stories you need to know about. Frederick County Public School students in all grades will generally be banned from using artificial intelligence under a policy approved Wednesday by the school board. The board voted 6-1 for a full ban, with Vice President Ray Gallagher voting against it. The policy prohibits AI use except for AI literacy instruction when required for a course or extracurricular activity or when approved by the superintendent. AI must also be allowed when required under an IEP, Section 504 plan, or other law. The decision came after teachers and student representatives pushed for a full ban. Gallagher raised concerns about limiting beneficial uses and college preparation. The policy must be implemented by October 22nd to comply with the new state law requiring local school systems to establish AI guidance. A Jefferson County group opposing the proposed Valley Link transmission line says a new poll shows strong opposition to the project. The Panhandle News Network reports that the survey conducted by Research America and Rex Repass found 70% of respondents oppose the 260-mile, 765-kilowatt line planned from Putnam County through West Virginia to Frederick County, Maryland. The survey covered adults in 20 counties along the proposed route. Valley Link has not selected a final path. The company plans another round of public open houses in November, with a proposed and alternative route expected to go before utility regulators in West Virginia, Virginia, and Maryland in 2027. Diana Gibson, WFRE News. Here's Andy with sports.
3: In your Mixed Plumbing and Heating Sports, the MLB Divisional Playoffs continued yesterday with the White Sox and Guardians now being tied at two games apiece heading into Game 5 tomorrow night at 8 p.m. after the Guardians defeated the White Sox in Game 4 yesterday, 9-5. The winner of tomorrow night's game will move on to face the Tampa Bay Rays this Sunday at 8 p.m. to begin the League Championship Series. On the other side of the league, the Dodgers and Brewers will also square off Sunday at 8 p.m. In Thursday night football, the Tampa Bay Buccaneers upset the Dallas Cowboys 24-16 at AT&T Stadium to kick off Week 5, marking the first victory of the season for the Buccaneers. This Sunday, the New York Giants come to D.C. to face the Commanders at 1 p.m., while the Ravens are in Atlanta to do battle with the Falcons at 8:20. And in NASCAR, it's the Bank of America 400 this Sunday at 3 p.m. at Charlotte Motor Speedway's road course. Kyle Larson currently leads in the standings, with Denny Hamlin and Christopher Bell at numbers 2 and 3, respectively.
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3: From the WFRE Trick Trucks and Cars Weather Center, your forecast today going to be mostly sunny with a high near 74. Tonight, mostly cloudy, a low of around 52. Saturday, tomorrow, mostly cloudy with a high near 72. By Sunday, cloudy with a 100% chance for showers and potential thunderstorms, mainly after 5 p.m., a high expected near 68. Currently, it's clear and 44.

0: 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If it's making headlines, then it's fair game. 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
1: Today is International Beer and Pizza Day.
2: That sounds great.
1: Yet for some reason, schools and banks are open. I don't understand this. What's the problem?
2: Close them up.
1: Steve Burns from Blue's Clues turns 53 today.
2: Don't tell me that.
1: Over the past 30 years, that show has gone through three hosts.
2: Me and Steve were tight, though. He was the host when I was a kid.
1: Three different hosts. Not to mention, and don't tell your kids this, but at least that many Blues. Just saying, the dogs don't live as long as people do. So something called the Shigella bacteria is going around. Have you heard about this?
2: Mm-mm.
1: It causes sexually transmitted diarrhea. You know, just in case you were thinking 2026 couldn't be any worse. There you go. Speaking of worse, the Pentagon says it plans to live stream the firing squad execution of the Fort Hood shooter.
2: This is wild.
1: It'll be the most visible public display of a corpse since Mitch McConnell returned to work. Scientists now say DNA from the world's oldest tortoise may hold the key to human aging.
2: Huh.
1: So it's good to know Mitch McConnell can still be useful. Got a twofer in there.
2: Thank you.
1: Finally, Boeing has now identified a software defect that affects its landings. But you know, I mean, overall, other than that and the doors flying off, don't be afraid to fly in a Boeing at all.
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2: Report of an accident on 85 on the southbound side, right at Pegasus Court. Not seeing lane closures, but a little delay over there for sure. Otherwise, looking good on 15 in Frederick. If you're on 270 headed down to DC, looks good that way. 70 is clear between Baltimore and Hagerstown. If you're on 15 in Loudoun County, though, you've got delays in both directions right at the Sitco. 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

0: 623 with Andy and Emma in the morning on 99.9 WFRE. And I think it's time. It may be a little early, but it's still time to sail the seven seas. We're going to play Pick a Pirate. We've got one more pair of tickets to see Sturgill Simpson, a.k.a. Johnny Blue Skies and the Dark Clouds and their Mutiny for the Masses tour. It's coming to Capital One Arena Sunday, October 18th. That is a week from this Sunday. And if you and a guest would like to be there on us, listen up. This is your chance to play and win. We're going to start with caller 9 and go until we get a winner. I'm going to give you a pirate-based trivia question. If you can be caller 9 and correctly answer it, you win. You're going to the show. Would you like to hear the question?
1: I'm still focused on my singing
0: right now. I know you're focused
1: on
0: the music. That's why I'm trying to draw you back in. Here is the question. Not always based in the Caribbean, what famous pirate operated out of the Gulf of Mexico and ultimately helped the United States win the War of 1812's Battle of New Orleans?
1: Ooh.
0: This is a real pirate. I haven't taken you to his building yet, but there is one, and you've seen it, and you said you want to go there.
1: Oh.
0: He has an establishment.
1: In New Orleans?
0: In New Orleans.
1: Mm. I can't remember now what I said.
0: So, pirates are not always based in the Caribbean.
1: And this is like 100 years later?
0: No, this is around the same. I mean, this is in 1812, so yeah, basically
1: that's
0: 100
1: years
0: after
1: the Golden Age.
0: Yeah, but there were still pirates.
1: Yeah.
0: Including this one. Which famous pirate operated out of the Gulf of Mexico and ultimately helped the U.S. win the War of 1812's Battle of New Orleans? You may have to look this one up, but if you can do it now and be caller 9, you win tickets courtesy of IMP Concerts to see Johnny Blue Skies from 99.9 WFRE.
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1: One slow down that's on 15 in Loudoun County. Both directions coming up to that Citgo at that bend before you're headed towards Luckett. So both directions pretty slow there. But 15 in Frederick looks good in both directions. 70 east and westbound clear between Baltimore and Hagerstown. And 270 looks good from Frederick all the way down to D.C. That earlier accident on 85 at Pegasus Court has been cleared. 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

0: WFRE, you are caller number 9. What is your name?
1: Heather.
0: Let's see if we can be sending you to see Johnny Blue Skies at Capital One Arena. Let's see how well you know your Pirates. You know, because they were not always based in the Caribbean like we know of in the Golden Age. What famous pirate operated out of the Gulf of Mexico and ultimately helped the United States win the War of 1812's Battle of New Orleans?
1: Hey, mate. Was it Mr. Lafitte?
0: I'll give it to you. Yes, Monsieur Lafitte. John Lafitte was the pirate, and he actually has a drinking establishment now. I don't think he attends very often, but still, he literally helped him. They made a devil's deal, Andrew Jackson did, with John Lafitte, and he helped them win, took over the water and helped them win the Battle of 1812. Congratulations, Heather. You are now headed to see our own pirate, Johnny Blue Skies and the Dark Clouds, and the Mutiny for the Masses tour at Capital One Arena, Sunday, October 18th. Courtesy of IMP Concerts. Congratulations.
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2: Traffic looking good on the major routes this morning. 15 north and southbound is clear in Frederick between 26 and 70. 15 is not going to be so clear going down to Leesburg, though. You've got delays in both directions near the Sitco. Looks like maybe some road work happening out there in Loudoun County. 270, though, still pretty clear as you head down towards D.C. 70 is clear between Baltimore and Hagerstown.
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1: From the WFRE Trick Trucks and Cars Weather Center, your forecast today going to be mostly sunny with a high near 74. Tonight, mostly cloudy, a low of around 52. Saturday tomorrow, mostly cloudy with a high near 72. By Sunday, cloudy with a 100% chance for showers and potential thunderstorms, mainly after 5 p.m., a high expected near 68. Currently, it's clear and 44.

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2: Not just today, but tomorrow and Sunday, we are celebrating several folks. And today, we'll start with today, on Friday, the 9th of October.
3: Yes, today, Kyle Testerman is 30 in Smithsburg. Amanda Holloman is 34 in Chambersburg. James Spicer is 39 in Adamstown. Angel Aquino is 40 in Frederick. Angel Aquino is 40 in Frederick. Michael Clark is 40 in Brunswick. Heather Simek is 42 in Martinsburg. Kim Sheedy is 44 in Mount Airy. Nicole Peck is 44 in Hagerstown. Lisa Roberts is 50 in Middletown. Brad Miller is 52 in Mount Airy. Jacqueline Cullison is 55 in Tawnytown. Dee Dee Fitzwater is 57 in Damascus. Hilda Kloss is 60 in Frederick. David Fritzua? So sorry about this, David. He is 66 today in Leesburg. Chris Molesworth is 71 in Mount Airy. And Linda Mariano is 71 in Brunswick. And Emily Love has a birthday in Frederick.
2: And then we move to the 10th of October tomorrow. Reba Green turns 33 in New Windsor. Layla Armitage is 44 in Brunswick. Josh Wise will be 46 in Clear Spring. Justin Poole, 46 as well in Hanover, PA. Amy Gilbert turning 48 in Walkersville on Saturday. Jennifer Musser will be 48 in Walkersville. Patrick Hart, 58 in Tawnytown. Elsewhere in Tawnytown, Lisa Costas turning 61 tomorrow. In Jefferson, John Coghill is 63. And Jeannie Suriano will be 66 in Walkersville.
3: I want to redo on that last one. Linda Marinaro is 71.
2: There you go.
3: I had to look at it again.
2: It was David's we need to redo.
3: Yes, David. David Cretusa, I think.
2: Okay, sounds good.
3: So Sunday, Caroline Nardi is 24 in Frederick. Carmen Knoll is 24 in Frederick. Brittany Reed is 35 in Hancock. Matthew Brown is 37 in Tawnytown. Ryan Kyle is 38 in Hagerstown. Whitney Baker is 38 in Frederick. Catherine Allen is 50 in Boonesboro. Andy Betts is 57 in Walkersville. Nikki Lewis is 57 in Hagerstown. Ruth Thompson is 58 in Frederick. Tammy Caravias is 59 in Chambersburg. And Teresa Taylor is 61 in Frederick. Gina Lighty is 63 in Frederick. And Lauren Menser is 69 in Greencastle.
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2: Did you want to get one of those real quick?
3: Yeah, we got another one just sent in. Today, Sierra Keith is 24 in Iamsville.
2: You barely got it in, Missy, so I hope Sierra knows how much you did for her. So, traffic.
3: Yes. 270 southbound, you got some delay coming up to 109 in Hyattstown. Further down, a little bit of delay around Germantown Road as well. 15 through Loudoun County, a little delay coming up to Luckett's Road, and then right before Limestone School Road. And 70 looks good, but both directions between Baltimore and Hagerstown. Traffic brought to you by UNI Urgent Care.
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2: Only seeing one slowdown. That's on 15 in Loudoun County. Both directions coming up to that sit-go at that bend before you're headed towards Luckett's. So both directions pretty slow there. But 15 in Frederick looks good in both directions. 70 east and westbound is clear between Baltimore and Hagerstown. And 270 looks good from Frederick all the way down to D.C. That earlier accident on 85 at Pegasus Court has been cleared. 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
4: From the WFRE Airtron Heating and Air Conditioning News Center, here are the trending stories you need to know about. The Frederick County Council has unanimously approved an amendment clarifying when county employees can cooperate with federal immigration authorities. The amendment to the proposed Immigration Enforcement Guidance, or Values Act, defines circumstances as situations requiring immediate action to address a public safety threat without waiting for a judicial warrant. That includes imminent risk of death or harm, hot pursuit of a suspect, or the destruction of evidence. The bill generally prohibits county employees from giving ICE access to county information or facilities without a federal warrant. The amendment was based on guidance from the Maryland Attorney General. A new public hearing is scheduled for October 13th, with a final vote tentatively set for October the 20th. Drivers traveling through the Mountville Road and Route 15 interchange should expect overnight road work tonight. The project is scheduled for the southeast corner of the intersection beginning at 9 p.m. tonight and is expected to wrap up early Saturday morning. During the work, the eastbound lane of Mountville Road just east of Route 15 will be closed. Flaggers will direct traffic through the work zone. Motorists are urged to use caution and expect delays. The work will improve the roadside area and is designed to improve the road surface and extend its longevity. Diana Gibson, WFRE News. Here's Andy with sports.
5: In your mixed plumbing and heating sports, the MLB divisional playoffs continued yesterday with the White Sox and Guardians now being tied at two games apiece heading into Game 5 tomorrow night at 8 p.m. after the Guardians defeated the White Sox in Game 4 yesterday, 9-5. The winner of tomorrow night's game will move on to face the Tampa Bay Rays this Sunday at 8 p.m. to begin the league championship series. On the other side of the league, the Dodgers and Brewers will also square off Sunday at 8 p.m. In Thursday night football, the Tampa Bay Buccaneers upset the Dallas Cowboys 24-16 at AT&T Stadium to kick off Week 5, marking the first victory of the season for the Buccaneers. This Sunday, the New York Giants come to D.C. to face the Commanders at 1 p.m., while the Ravens are in Atlanta to do battle with the Falcons at 8:20. And in NASCAR, it's the Bank of America 400 this Sunday at 3 p.m. at Charlotte Motor Speedway's road course. Kyle Larson currently leads in the standings with Denny Hamlin and Christopher Bell at numbers 2 and 3, respectively.
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5: In the WFRE Trick Trucks and Cars Weather Center forecast, going to be mostly sunny today with a high near 74. Tonight, mostly cloudy, a low of 52. Saturday, tomorrow, mostly cloudy once again with a high near 72. But we have showers moving in late Saturday night and will be with us through your Sunday. A 100% chance for showers and potential thunderstorms. Mainly the biggest chance after 5 p.m. on Sunday, a high near 68. Currently, it's clear and 45.

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2: This one's quite close to home. In Baltimore, dog lovers and their furry friends are heading to Trails on the Rails.
3: Tails on the Rails, I believe.
2: It would have helped if I said it right. Tails on the Rails.
3: Still gets the same point across.
2: Yeah, right. A yearly festival that features train rides, puppy play dates, and a festive yappy hour. It's on October 25th. Dogs and their owners can explore the historic railroad museum, take a scenic 1 mile train ride together, and then head to the park for a play date. The day continues back at the museum with a local brewery for drinks for humans, doggy vendors, and a Halloween costume parade.
3: I see what they did there.
2: Best of all, the proceeds from the ticket sales go to support local animal shelters. That's really sweet. I want to take my dog on a train ride. I think she would enjoy it.
3: Yeah, that's...
2: It's getting to look out the window all the time, you know, like when you would when you're driving, except you're not driving.
3: My first thought was like, you know, one of those like kids trains that you see at a fall festival where it's just like a few go-kart sized train cars. But this is like an actual train.
2: Yeah,
3: I
2: was just following the link so I could see it. But
3: yeah, they have a lot of pictures, but it's at this locomotive museum.
2: Yeah.
3: And so you can go check out the big trains and then go ride a train with your dog. If there was a event custom made for you,
2: right,
3: this is it. If you don't see Emma J there, call me and try to find out what's wrong.
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2: Seen a report of a collision on 94 at 70. It looks like it's affecting both sides there near Lisbon, but not seeing any delays at this time. 70 looks good between Baltimore and Hagerstown. 15 in Frederick running smoothly. If you're on 15 headed down to Leesburg, a little delay just after Luckett's Road. And 270 looking pretty good, just a little congestion at 109 in Hyattstown. And a little further down, right before the exit for 124 in Gaithersburg. 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

0: Let's nudge those neurons. Thanks to Fourth Dimension Fun Center, here's today's Morning Mind Bender.
1: A final $60 valued prize pack to wrap up the week from Fourth Dimension Fun Center with XD Dark Ride passes, laser tag passes, arcade cards preloaded with credits, and beverages to keep you hydrated. And we also throw in a few Maryland Lottery scratch-off tickets, five of the $5 variety to be specific. But you've got to meet your end of the deal. You've got to be the first person to call and do that right now, 301-695-9373, and have the 100% accurate answer for today's Morning Mindbender trivia question. And Emma J, I'm going to take this one just because it's Friday. I don't want you to have to work too hard.
2: I'll allow it.
1: All right, here it is. We've all heard of the natural wonders of the world, right?
3: Yes.
1: Well, which of the natural wonders is commonly referred to as the lungs of the earth? The lungs of the earth. What is that nickname referring to? The lungs of the earth. Be the first correct caller now at 301-695-9373 and win with Fourth Dimension Fun Center and WFRE.
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2: Report of a collision on 94 at 70. It looks like it's affecting both sides there near Lisbon, but not seeing any delays at this time. 70 looks good between Baltimore and Hagerstown. 15 in Frederick running smoothly. If you're on 15 headed down to Leesburg, a little delay just after Luckett's Road. And 270 looking pretty good, just a little congestion at 109 in Hyattstown. And a little further down right before the exit for 124 in Gaithersburg. Traffic brought to you by Deer Valley Farms.
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1: Which of the natural wonders of the world is commonly referred to as the lungs of the earth?
2: The natural Amazon rainforest.
1: I'll accept that. That's absolutely right. The Amazon rainforest, known as the lungs of the earth. It's the largest tropical rainforest in the world, spans multiple countries down in South America, has massive plant life, stores billions of tons of carbon dioxide, which is why you hear people say, save the rainforest, because without it, yeah, we'd be kind of screwed. What is your name?
2: Lisa.
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3: Some debris in the roadway in Thurmont on 15 at 77. Not seeing any delays, though. Another reported debris in the roadway on 70 westbound past 144. Again, not seeing slowdowns there. Or over at 94. There's a report of a collision. 94 at the ramp to get on to 70. It looks like that's just on the shoulder, so not slowing you down too much. 270 southbound, you see a slight delay before 109 in Hyattstown. Further down, a little bit slow at the exit for 124. And 15 in Loudoun County, you got a little slight delay on the southbound side. Headed towards Leesburg, just past Limestone School Road. 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
1: In your WFRE Trick Trucks and Cars Weather Center forecast, today going to be mostly sunny with a high near 74. Tonight, mostly cloudy, a low of around 52. Mostly cloudy on Saturday. Tomorrow, look for a high near 72. By Sunday, clouds with a 100% chance for showers and thunderstorms and a high near 68. Currently, it's partly cloudy

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1: Whenever you hear coworkers talking about someone or reading some salacious gossip on social media, it's always best to take that info with a grain of salt. But why do we say that? What does sodium have to do with retaining a healthy bit of skepticism? Well, the phrase, with a grain of salt, was first mentioned in ancient Rome around 77 CE when Pliny the Elder wrote his natural history about Pompey, the guy best known for fighting with Julius Caesar, and how Pompey had found directions for a mixture to inoculate himself against particular poisons. The recipe's author was a guy named Mithridates VI, a guy who would intentionally ingest small doses of poison to build up his own immunity. Now, the recipe called for various different ingredients before everything was supposed to be minced together and taken after adding a grain of salt. It's not really clear how the phrase arrived at the meaning we have it as today. Some people have erroneously interpreted the salty story as a figurative warning, as in, be skeptical since we're not totally sure that you're not going to accidentally poison yourself anyway. But with no other indication than any other Romans of the time were using the grain of salt idiom, it's more than likely that salt was actually a part of a genuine recipe. It's also possible that using salt to make poison easier to swallow may have just seemed like an appropriate way to describe exercising a bit of caution in the face of questionable information. Now, grain of salt popped up again in 1647 in John Trapp's Commentary on the Old and New Testaments, but it didn't really catch on until the early 1900s after the journal The Athenaeum mentioned it in a 1908 issue where it said, quote, "Our reasons for not accepting the author's pictures of early Ireland without many grains of salt." By that point, the phrase had most likely become commonplace enough for most readers to get the gist of the meaning. But considering the large gray areas in the history of this particular phrase, I wouldn't necessarily consider all of this a comprehensive origin story. So I guess it might be best to take this with a grain of salt.
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2: Not seeing any major delays out there at this time. Just a report of a minor accident on 94 at the ramp to get onto 70 eastbound. It looks like the right lane or the shoulder is affected by that on 94. Otherwise, 270, a little delay from Urbana to Hyattstown, and then further down, slightly delayed after Middlebrook Road before you get to 124. Seeing some delay on Clarksburg Road as well near Rocky Hill Middle School. And 15 in Loudoun County, a slight delay at Limestone School Road. 15 in Frederick looks good, though, in both directions.
3: Our country was founded on biblical principles, but it's becoming apparent those principles are beginning to erode. 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The Declaration of Dependence Tour is coming to Frederick Wednesday, October 14th. Worship with Josh Havens from The Afters and hear an inspiring message from Will Graham. 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
1: Got some congestion in Frederick now on 15 northbound. 70 up to West Patrick, looking a little slow through there. On to 70 southbound, fairly clear headed down to D.C. You'll see just a couple of slow spots right around the exit for 124. And also 15 in Loudoun County, you'll see a little bit of delay at Luckett's Road, but pretty clear headed down to Leesburg from there. 70 looking good now, east and westbound between Hagerstown and Baltimore.
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3: From the WFRE AirTrend Heating and Air Conditioning News Center, here are the trending stories you need to know about. A new Frederick County school policy will sharply restrict artificial intelligence use by students from pre-K through 12th grade. The school board voted 6-1 on Wednesday to ban AI for students in all grades, following public comments from Urbana High School teachers and a former student board member who supported a full ban. The policy allows exception for AI literacy lessons, required classroom, or extracurricular activities, and use is approved by the superintendent. AI must also be permitted when required by a student's IEP, Section 504 plan, or other law. Vice President Ray Gallagher was the one lone vote against the policy, citing guardrails already in place and potential benefits for high school students preparing for college. The policy must take effect by October 22nd under Maryland's new AI Ready Schools Act. A massive alleged fraud involving fake CIA programs has led to a guilty plea from a 49-year-old Ashburn man. David Rush pleaded guilty to wire fraud after prosecutors say he stole about $194 million from the federal government. Court documents allege Rush created unauthorized classified programs and used them to hide fraudulent expense claims, directing government money towards gold bars, Florida real estate, luxury watches, BMWs, and other property. The FBI raided his Ashburn home in May as part of the investigation. Rush also admitted giving information about a confidential human source to a foreign intelligence representative, though he does not appear to have been charged over that incident. Rush faces up to 20 years in prison and will be sentenced in January. Diana Gibson, WFRE News. Here's Andy with sports.
4: In your mixed plumbing and heating sports, the MLB divisional playoffs continued yesterday with the White Sox and Guardians now being tied at 2 games apiece heading into Game 5 tomorrow night at 8 p.m. after the Guardians defeated the White Sox in Game 4 yesterday, 9-5. The winner of tomorrow night's game will move on to face the Tampa Bay Rays this Sunday at 8 p.m. to begin the league championship series. On the other side of the league, the Dodgers and Brewers will also square off Sunday at 8 p.m. In Thursday night football, the Tampa Bay Buccaneers upset the Dallas Cowboys 24-16 at AT&T Stadium to kick off Week 5, marking the first victory of the season for the Buccaneers. This Sunday, the New York Giants come to D.C. to face the Commanders at 1 p.m., while the Ravens are in Atlanta to do battle with the Falcons at 8:20. And in NASCAR, it's the Bank of America 400 this Sunday at 3 p.m. at Charlotte Motor Speedway's road course. Kyle Larson currently leads in the standings with Denny Hamlin and Christopher Bell at numbers 2 and 3, respectively. Free Country Weather. In your WFRE Truck, Trucks, and Cars Weather Center forecast, today going to be mostly sunny with a high near 74. Tonight, mostly cloudy, a low of around 52. Mostly cloudy on Saturday tomorrow. Look for a high near 72 by Sunday. Clouds with a 100% chance for showers and thunderstorms and a high near 68. Currently, it's partly cloudy and 47.

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1: What's that?
0: That's playing at Blasted Arena.
1: Yeah.
0: It's not just for kids. It's not just a birthday party place. It's built for adult groups, too. Friend gatherings, company parties, team building, private retreats. 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Text the word BLAST, B-L-A-S-T. That's just BLAST, B-L-A-S-T, to 301-695-9373. We will be drawing one winner of $50 worth of Maryland Lottery scratch-off tickets. You win that outright, and you go into the running for that $499 party, which we're going to be drawing for on the other side of 9 o'clock this morning. So get entered to win. Text BLAST to 301-695-9373. And good luck from Blasted Arena, Frederick for Less, and WFRE.
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3: 15 northbound from the I-70 interchange all the way up past West Patrick Street. It is slow and go. It'll thin out just as you get to Rosemont. Southbound 15 looking good up to Rosemont, but then it slows to West Patrick Street. 15 southbound good to go from Frederick to Pointer Rocks, but once you get into Loudoun County and Luckett's, it slows just a little bit. I-270 southbound, you're looking at a little bit of traffic. Savannah and through Hyattstown slows just a little. Germantown to Gaithersburg, but once you get into Rockville, you're good to go to the Capitol Beltway.
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0: 824 with Andy and Emma in the morning on 99.9 WFRE and Zach John King with Get to Drinking. I don't know of anybody that does drinking as a hobby. That sounds like a problem.
1: I was going to say.
0: My ex-wife. Apart from her. No, there are lots of hobbies to be had out there. What would you say my current hobby is?
1: Looking at guns on the internet.
0: I want to collect guns, but my wife has talked me off of that several times.
1: You've got a couple. That's nice.
0: You've got what you need. No, I don't have what I need. I have the bare minimum. But I'm into firearms now. I'm really getting it. I watch videos on them. I read the magazines. It's all cool. The problem with it, I will say, is that there's a lot of great people in the gun community, and then there's also a lot of jerks. It may be this way in every hobby, but I think it's kind of 50-50. There's great people. Everybody I've met at our friends at Guntry, everybody's been awesome over there. Brian and his people are amazing. But there are people, and I will see, especially the ones I see in videos, that are just super scumbaggy.
1: Yeah.
0: You know, it's just like, oh, if you don't carry this way, you're terrible. Oh, if you don't have this gun, you're terrible. Oh, if you don't have this red dot, you're terrible. Well, yeah. I don't like that.
1: Most of the people, I think you can boil it down to, that ruin hobbies are gatekeeping, elitist type, like, oh, you can't be into this unless you're the best of the best.
0: Sure.
1: Or can afford the best.
0: It made me think about it, and I know I mentioned it yesterday, but it made me think about, and the reason that this came to mind yesterday is because I met somebody that talked about they were into Dungeons and Dragons. And I remember this was huge in the 90s when I was in school. And going through high school, I knew several people in high school that were massively into Dungeons and Dragons, and they were the most annoying people because it requires a lot of memory, brain power.
1: Yes.
0: To play Dungeons and Dragons and do it well.
1: I'd like to do it, but it's intimidating.
0: It's intimidating. It's intense. And the people, like you say, they do the gatekeeping. It's like, oh, if they have to explain it, it's,
1: exactly.
0: Oh, God, what an idiot.
1: Yeah.
0: That, to me, the most annoying people that I've met in as far as any hobby have been Dungeons and Dragons people, D&D. That's just me. That's my experience. And I'm sure there are lovely people that play this. But I think every hobby has them. Every hobby has annoying people. The question I have, and you've probably encountered people from different hobbies, and hobbies don't have to be games. They don't have to be guns. They can literally be fitness stuff. They can be collecting things. They can be, just astrology, that kind of thing. What hobby has the most annoying people, in your opinion, that you've encountered? You don't have to call anybody out unless you want to. But just call out the hobby. What hobby have you found has the most annoying people? The people that participate are the most annoying for that one hobby. What is your thought? Tell us by calling or texting 301-695-9373.
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3: US 340. Eastbound, Harpers Ferry, into downtown Frederick. Everything looking well at this hour. No issues or accidents to report. Hagerstown to Frederick, I-70 is moving at posted speed. If you check downtown Frederick, you'll see northbound 15 starts to slow at the 70 interchange, but clears out once you get up to Motter. And southbound 15, a bit of a struggle as you merge with Liberty Road, but by the time you get to Fort Detrick, things moving back up to speed.
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0: 836 with Andy and Emma in the morning on 99.9 WFRE. Looking at hobbies today, putting them under the microscope, not for the hobby themselves, but for the people that participate in those hobbies. Which hobbies have the most annoying people? Notice the choice of language. I'm not saying the worst people, because to say the worst people means those people, like, literally degrade other people. They harm other people. That would be the worst people. But annoying is just people that get under your skin, get on your nerves. They just make you not want to be involved with that hobby. Which hobby has the most annoying people? And we got one almost immediately.
1: Yes. Shay said Pokemon traders and collectors.
0: I don't know enough about it. All I know about Pokemon is that you used to play, not collect the trading cards. You would play the Pokemon Go.
1: Yeah, I did. I did whenever that first came out. That first 6 months or so that it was out, that summer of 2016 was a magical time.
0: Yeah.
1: I love it.
0: But this is collecting the trading cards. Mm-hmm. And I've heard things in the news, you know, about runs on Target where these older people that are, they're not collectors, they're scalpers, basically.
1: They're scalpers, yeah. And they would resell them at a super inflated price. Like, even the Pokemon themselves, I think they started releasing more cards to kind of try to flood the market so that the collectors wouldn't, or not collectors, but scalpers wouldn't be making money off
0: of
1: them.
0: If this is you, if you're one of those people, you're the kind of person that's at a baseball game and a home run ball gets hit into the stands and it's you and a kid, like a 10-year-old kid, and you're a 20, 30-year-old man, and you race to the ball and he races to the ball and he gets it, but you snatch it out of his hand. That's you. That's the equivalent. Don't be that guy.
1: Yeah, don't be that guy.
0: No. But no, and you had said something like,
1: yeah, literally just today, there's a story in our news preps about a Pokemon champion who asked fellow players to please shower before tournaments after saying one competitor's body odor made him throw up.
0: Oh.
1: And this was at the Baltimore Regionals on September 27th.
0: Wow, so in our neck of the woods.
1: That happened recently, yeah.
0: So they live among us.
1: It's a stereotype at this point.
0: Yeah.
1: Like that. Card game collectors will just have about body odor for some reason. Yeah. I don't know why that is.
0: Like, take 10-20 minutes to shower and put on deodorant. That's
1: before
0: all
1: you
0: we're
1: go
0: asking.
1: In public, please.
0: Sure. Let's see here. So Gerald said runners. Now that I can agree with. My daughter's mother ran marathons when she was running marathons when we first got together.
1: Some competitive runners are like that for sure.
0: Yeah, it's just
1: that's their whole personality.
0: Any person who's really into a hobby is really into it. Mm-hmm. So they're going to talk about it. That's going to be their life. They're going to look like a walking billboard.
1: Yeah.
0: But it's how they treat people around them that we're talking about. That's what makes them annoying. If all they talk about is running, and if they miss special functions, you know, like life-changing events, like weddings and births of children and things like that, because, oh, I got to go run, then that's problematic. That can definitely be annoying. I agree, Jared. So let's see here. We got Pokemon card collectors. We got runners.
1: There's one I think about that hit me is people who do Pilates, like, and also gatekeep it at the same time. I think Pilates was created as a way for you to be active if you're not super mobile capable of some things. Like, yeah, for people who aren't, like, able to run or whatever. So, and it's supposed to be for that, but then some people have started trying to say, oh, you can't do Pilates if you are large or whatever. So it's like it's supposed to be for people who aren't as super capable. So I don't know. But like some people seem to gatekeep Pilates.
0: Sure.
1: It's not meant for that.
0: My doctor recommended Pilates when he diagnosed me. And I said, I don't know if I can do that.
1: I would love to. It looks kind of expensive, though.
0: But the problem was I was diagnosed with being lazy.
1: Oh, and I was going to say, what diagnosis
0: that
1: do you
0: gets
1: have?
0: In the way of doing Pilates. It absolutely does. Trust me. I mean, it's terminal laziness.
1: Mm-hmm.
0: Absolutely. And I didn't even want to share this one. It came across. They didn't share their name, so I don't want to call them a coward or anything. But they did say Jeep owners. Now, I disagree. But I can kind of understand it because Jeep owners are into it.
1: Yeah,
0: they're really into it. But do Jeep owners gatekeep? I haven't seen
1: so.
0: That.
1: I mean, remember, I worked at the Jeep Fest for St. Jude last weekend, and they were so nice, and they were having so much fun.
0: Yes.
1: They were having a great time.
0: It is a community.
1: Yes.
0: That's one of those things. Like, when I think of an annoying hobbyist, I will say this because I used to do it. Now, I joke about being lazy. I'm lazy now. The reason I'm lazy now is because I used to be super fit, super, you know, Dr. Jiffy, this sounds like I'm tooting my own horn, but he says the reason that you're doing so well is because you had so much muscle to start with. I was literally built with so much muscle.
1: You are very confusing because you're so lazy, but you're pretty solid.
0: It's because like, I used to be super. I was into CrossFit.
1: And I will say that's another one.
0: Those people that I hung out with when I was doing CrossFit, I'm not saying hung out, I mean worked out with at the gym.
1: Yeah.
0: They were very annoying. I will get it because it's all about, yeah, my PR is this. And, you know, it's like, oh, you got a carb. What are your macros, man? I mean, I'm sorry. That gets annoying after a while. And it tells. I've got the gut. They don't. That's what it comes down to. And we understand it. We're not slighting you if you are a hobbyist. We want you to enjoy your hobby. It's because it's between you and that hobby. Don't take what we say into account. But if you're looking in from the outside, which hobby has the most annoying people? Keep the conversation running. We got the text line open for you right now at 301-695-9373.
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3: If you happen to be out in Washington County, you're trying to make your way from Sharpsburg to Shepherdstown, West Virginia, you're going to run into some very heavy traffic before the bridge into downtown Shepherdstown. Otherwise, everything on 67, Roersville, Brownsville, Gaplin, Boonesboro, running smoothly, 17 doing as well. And from Thurmont, down 15 in through downtown Frederick, you're going to see slow traffic as you merge with Liberty Road. Again, things slow when you get to 4th Street, but things thin out after you pass South Jefferson Street.
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0: In your WFRE Trick Trucks and Cars Weather Center forecast, today going to be mostly sunny with a high near 74. Tonight, mostly cloudy, a low of around 52. Mostly cloudy on Saturday tomorrow. Look for a high near 72 by Sunday. Clouds with a 100% chance for showers and thunderstorms and a high near 68. Currently, it's partly cloudy and

0: When I was growing up, used to be stamp collecting, coin collecting.
1: Rock collecting.
0: Yeah. I mean, even the dumb ones like having a chia pet or a rock pet, you know, that kind of thing. Or bonsai trees, you know, the art of bonsai.
1: Yeah.
0: That kind of thing. And you even had a hobby for a time, you know, with your, you know, succulents and the trees and things.
1: I wouldn't call it a hobby. I just kept trying to buy plants. And
0: you wouldn't call you killing trees a hobby? You do it quite often.
1: Hey, I haven't lately. We have two plants. I have one in the basement here, and I've kept it alive since 2020.
0: How many plants did you start out with?
1: I don't know.
0: Okay, but enough said.
1: It was embarrassing that I managed to kill a succulent. Like, how do you do that?
0: They're some of the most hardy
1: plants.
0: You
1: water them, like, once every 4 months or something. I think I may have overwatered.
0: Yeah, they live begging to be killed. Like, and
1: I killed them with too much love.
0: That's what it was. That's what it was. You love them too much. But, and I think that is what makes some of these people annoying, is that they love this hobby too much. And it shows, like, again, what's sports-wise, what has been the latest fad, the latest sports fad that you would have to say?
1: It took
0: over for a while there. Everybody, especially every Gen Zer was playing it.
1: Yeah, pickleball.
0: And
1: I don't know anyone. Well, I know one girl who did it.
0: Oh, but I know several, and I only met them because they built the pickleball courts over near Baker Park.
1: We have pickleball courts? In
0: yes. Absolutely.
1: Well, that kind of sounds fun.
0: I would run into, and I would meet great people over there. Now, that's what I say about the pickleball, is that there's a dichotomy. There's people who are really annoying about it, and then there are others who are just like, yeah, I enjoy it.
1: Have a good time. Come on out.
0: Come on. It's hangout time.
1: Yeah.
0: They're not as, and those are the people that I like. The people that are not, they're super into it for the community part.
1: Yes.
0: I wish I could make my brain that way.
1: Yeah.
0: But there's physical activity involved, and I just immediately shut down. So,
1: yeah, I definitely remember when the pandemic got started. That's when it got really popular, because that was a way to actually hang out with people, but you were outdoors and you didn't have to be too close.
0: Yeah,
1: and
0: absolutely.
1: You were getting active.
0: Somebody also said, and again, who was this? This was when Maria said, wine connoisseurs. Now, I wouldn't call them connoisseurs. I would say maybe we're getting back to the drinkers.
1: I know
0: the
1: what
0: drinkers.
1: They're referring to, when yeah. It's just all about the, oh, this one has notes of oakiness, and, you know, it's from 2007, and it was a bad year.
0: Amateur sommeliers is what they are. And
1: yes.
0: I imagine them all speaking like Thurston Howell III. Yeah, yes, loving.
1: Yes.
0: Yes, oh, this is a beautiful, beautiful 2006 rosé.
1: You sound like from Ferris Bueller, his friend who was trying to do the voice.
0: Oh, yeah. Yeah, Cameron.
1: Cameron was trying to pretend he was like his dad or something.
0: Yeah.
1: On the phone.
0: But again, there was nothing annoying. I'll tell you, it was annoying in that movie, and that was Ferris. Ferris
1: yeah.
0: was the annoying
1: I
0: person.
1: Know. He's the protagonist, but he's kind of a bad friend.
0: Yes, he is. And that's what we don't want you to be.
1: Yeah, right.
0: If you have a hobby, don't be the bad friend. We want you to avoid being the annoying person.
1: Yeah, yeah. Well, Carl says people who collect NASCAR.
0: Oh, collect NASCAR?
1: Interesting. I've never encountered anyone like that.
0: So, like, NASCAR collectibles, I guess, like model cars and things like that? I'm not familiar. My grandparents were huge into NASCAR. I used to go to races and time trials with them and everything. Mm-hmm. But I never saw collecting. So, that's interesting.
1: The only person I know who does that is was my great uncle. He just passed away, like, 2 months ago. But he was a pit crew leader in NASCAR. So he has a little tie-in. Exactly. He had an excuse to be annoying about it. But I didn't really know.
0: I envision him collecting, you know, him being a collector, but it's like old bumpers that got torn off.
1: That's
0: a spoiler.
1: He just collected cars, because he also owned a car dealership in the town I grew up in. So he had a Model T or a Model A, and then like a 90s
0: Mustang. How many kids
1: Mustang.
0: Does he have?
1: Two.
0: Two? So they're going to get all of it.
1: Yeah, well, the son already runs the dealership. Sorry.
0: Oh.
1: Yeah, they got
0: Is that the
1: all
0: one we've driven past in Tryon?
1: Yeah.
0: Okay,
1: mm-hmm.
0: Yeah.
1: Yep.
0: Okay, sorry, a little inside baseball
1: inside,
0: there for everybody.
1: But that was cool. I didn't really know a lot about him until he passed away, and I was like, oh, man, he was he actually was in NASCAR for a really long time. He was friends with all the big drivers. He was like he had a specific job on the pit crew. But
0: did he have a fun NASCAR nickname like Cooter or something like that?
1: I don't know, actually.
0: Well, let's go ask him. Hey, Cooter!
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3: 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Things free up, and you're good to go to the Capitol Beltway.

0: 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Everything clean and green, no issues or accidents to report.
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1: I've always dreamed of like spending the night in a big box store or the mall.
2: No, a department store that has like home setups.
1: Yeah, where they have like the little fake beds and stuff.
2: Yeah.
1: Oh, that would be so fun.
2: I thought about it for Bed Bath & Beyond.
1: Oh, yeah, that would have been great. Well, one guy tried to do that anyway. A shirtless man was spotted crawling through the ceiling of a Macy's, knocking out tiles, lights, wiring. But while employees were there, and they watched this in disbelief, this is in Washington State, officers spent more than an hour trying to talk the attic goblin down, even setting up a ladder and mattress below. When he finally started climbing down, he suddenly decided the ceiling life was still for him, and he tried to scramble back up in there. I probably saw all the cops and was like, never mind. But that plan came crashing down, quite literally, as he fell through the ceiling and landed on the mattress, then popped up and tried to run away. He only lasted about 3 seconds before they caught him, though. And he was arrested and booked on burglary and malicious mischief charges. In the end, police say his escape plan had a pretty low ceiling.
2: Yeah, I see what they did there. I honestly, this, and I'm being 100% serious here, I would not press charges. I wouldn't press charges initially. I would give this guy an option because this is great advertising. He is shirtless. He needs a shirt. He first place he thought of was Macy, and he did whatever it took to get that shirt.
1: Shop till you drop.
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3: 340 eastbound to Harvest Ferry to Frederick, no problems. 270 northbound from New Design all the way up to Ballinger Creek, moving a little slowly right now. Things speed up after you get to Jefferson Street. 70 eastbound from Hagerstown to Frederick, and as you make your way out of Frederick on to Mount Airy and Baltimore, no issues or accidents to report there either.
4: 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The Declaration of Dependence Tour is coming to Frederick Wednesday, October 14th. 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

0: 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Do you ever rethink the things that you like and you really find yourself drawn to, Emma J, specifically in this fall season of the year? Now, I say that I know so many people that are into anything and everything pumpkin spice.
1: Oh, I literally just drank a pumpkin latte, so no.
0: We went out to eat. As a matter of fact, it was Nobu. It's Nobu, not Nomu, right?
1: I think it's Nomu.
0: Nomu.
1: Yes. So,
0: that's the sushi joint over off of Buckystown Pike.
1: Yep.
0: And they had in the bathroom, they had the pumpkin spice roll air freshener.
1: Really?
0: Yeah. 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
7: On US 40, that's West Patrick Street at Willowdale Drive. You're going to be careful because there is a busted traffic signal right there. Interstate 70 from Hagerstown into downtown Frederick moving along nicely. And Frederick to Mount Airy to Ellicott City to the Baltimore Beltway. No issues or accidents to talk about. 270 southbound slows at Monocacy Battlefield, but by the time you get to Urbana, it has thinned out. 270 south is clear from there all the way to the Capitol Beltway.
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0: Stella Lefty with Boston on 99.9 WFRE. You don't have to go to Boston to have a good time. You can go to Blasted. I'm talking about Blasted Arena at Francis Scott Key Mall. Now, all this week we have been taking qualifiers, giving them outright $50 worth of Maryland Lottery scratch-off tickets. Congratulations to all of our qualifiers, Brian Plymail, Tyler Black, Christy Wilson, Davey Bankert, and Brian Brazier. 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So he was our qualifier today. 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And that's exactly what our grand prize winner has to do now. So we've got all five of these qualifiers. We've put them into a hat. And as we draw out one winner, who will it be? Christy Wilson. Christy Wilson. Congratulations, Christy Wilson of Gettysburg, PA. Christy is going to be taking, I'm sure, herself, her friends, her family, somebody, or may just be by herself. You want to get be kind of lonely. But you could do it as you want. 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You just won a $499 gift certificate. Congratulations again, Christy. Now, if you did not win, you could still purchase one while supplies last, starting at 10 a.m. It's literally almost here, starting at 10 a.m. this morning. 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
2: Interstate 270 northbound, you're going to be slow. Crestwood Boulevard all the way up past South Jefferson Street. Slow again at West Patrick Street and on to Rosemont. Things don't thin out till you get past Rosemont Avenue. Southbound 15 through town, everything looking okay as you continue on down 270 toward the Capitol Beltway. Things slow just a little bit. Higher than normal volume as you make your way past Urbana. But once you clear out of Urbana, head down toward Gaithersburg, things free up nicely all the way to the Capitol Beltway.
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0: Here's your WFRE Trick Trucks and Cars Weather Center forecast. Going to be mostly sunny today, a high near 74. Tonight, mostly cloudy with a low around 52. Another mostly cloudy day tomorrow and Saturday with a high near 72. By Sunday, those clouds bring a 100% chance for showers and potential thunderstorms after 5 p.m. with a high near 68. Currently, it's sunny and 53.

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0: FRE with After All the Bars Are Closed. We're about to close up the bar here for Andy and Emma in the morning. Turn it over to Dinah Gibson. Spend the day at work with Diana until 3, and then Drew will be here from 3 until 7. And coming up Monday, now we gave away Johnny Blue Skies tickets. Congratulations to all of our Johnny Blue Skies winners this week. I hope you have a great time at the show at Capital One Arena on Sunday, October 18th. But if you didn't get your hands on those concert tickets, we'll have more concert tickets on Monday morning. Emma J doesn't even know about this.
1: Uh-oh.
0: So you've heard of Corey Kent before.
1: Oh, I definitely have.
0: He is coming to the Fillmore Silver Spring.
1: Cool.
0: On Friday, March 12th of next year.
1: Close to my birthday.
0: And I know, this is a good thing, but I can't take any of these tickets. I'll have to buy you your own. Okay. But he's bringing his Heartland Rock and Roll Tour to the Fillmore Silver Spring, again, on Friday, March 12th. That's a great way to kick off the weekend, end up the work week. Corey Kent, along with opener Tyler Nance, will be there. 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And we would like you to go. 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But if you would like to win your tickets, well, it's his Heartland Rock and Roll Tour. So when you think of the Heartland, what do you think of?
1: Cornfields.
0: Agriculture. Exactly.
1: Yeah.
0: So we're going to ask agricultural questions, if that makes sense.
1: Yeah.
0: You know, we're going to ask questions about agriculture, core values, things associated with the Heartland.
1: Mm-hmm.
0: It'll be Heartland-style trivia. We'll take caller 9, go until we get a winner each morning next week. 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

have you gotten your Halloween costumes together yet? Ella Langley is slowly getting hers together for her and her band. 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

0: Brantley Gilbert, Bottoms Up. It's Diana Gibson. 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
0: Weather. Now your forecast from the WFRE Trick Trucks and Cars Weather Center. Sunny and 74 today, cloudy on the overnight, lows down to 48 tomorrow, mostly cloudy with a high of 72. It's 58 degrees in Frederick and more free country from Russell Dickerson.

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It's for the holidays. 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
0: It's Diana Gibson. Thanks to Airtron Heating and Air Conditioning. You can join me this Saturday from 11 to 1 at the Francis Scott Key Mall on Buckystown Pike in Frederick for Frederick County Fire and Rescue Services Open House. 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

0: Well, again, it's Diana Gibson, and you can join Tom Whalen this Sunday, 11 to 1, for the 2026 Walk to End Alzheimer's at Harry Gross Stadium in Frederick. Thanks to Smock Heating and Air, Tom's going to be the day's MC as hundreds of people walk to raise money to advance the care, support, and research efforts of the Alzheimer's Association. 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It is this Sunday, Walk to End Alzheimer's at Harry Gross Stadium in Frederick.
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0: Now your forecast from the WFRE Trick Trucks and Cars Weather Center. Beautiful sunny day today. Temps reaching 74. Cloudy skies on the overnight with lows down to 48. Tomorrow mostly cloudy and 72. It's 66 degrees in Frederick and more free country from Keith Urban.

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1: So I think this is disgusting. Shoppers in some parts of the Northeast are going to see 3D printed meats in supermarket aisles before the end of the year. Stakeholder Foods is launching a new line of printed plant products designed to mimic the exact look, texture, and taste of real meat. No, thank you.

0: This Sunday, we get episode 2 from season 2 of The Marshals. Now, I liked episode 1, and I keep hoping that Beth and Rip are going to make an appearance on Casey's show. Fingers crossed. Here's Hardy with MacArthur on WFRE.
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0: Morgan Wallen, Ben by now. We are going to celebrate October the 9th, and thanks to Roy Rogers, they make every day a holiday here at WFRE. Today is International Beer and Pizza Day, but really, it's always a good day to have some beer and pizza, right? Also, National Sneakers Day, a good day to wear your favorite kicks. But did you know people started calling soft rubber-soled shoes sneakers back in the late 1800s? Why? Well, because the name came from how quietly they moved on floors. That's how the name sneakers was developed. So no matter how you decide to celebrate today, start with lunch at Roy Rogers. They make every day a holiday here at WFRE.
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0: Come meet the heroes of Frederick County. 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

0: Brooks and Dunn on the 40 Fun Centers, 90s at noon. Fall is one of my favorite times of the year. Getting together with friends, watching a football game, or maybe sitting around a fire having some s'mores. And at these events, usually when you're doing it with your friends and family, everybody brings a dish, and it's like a potluck event. So I've got a question for you. What is the weirdest thing that somebody brought to a potluck that you attended? For me, it was somebody brought this Jell-O salad that was made with cottage cheese and celery. I didn't have any. It looked too gross for me. But I want to know, the weirdest thing that somebody brought to a potluck function that you attended. Send me a text. Let me know. 301-695-9373.
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0: Free country weather. Here's your forecast from the WFRE Trick Trucks and Cars Weather Center. Sunny today, highs around 74. Skies turn cloudy on the overnight. Temperatures falling to 48. Tomorrow, mostly cloudy in 72. It's 70 degrees in Frederick and more free country from Shania Twain.
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So we're talking about the weirdest things that somebody has ever brought to a function that you've attended that's a potluck function. So getting a lot of texts, one from Amy, she said a bag of Doritos. People started eating them and complaining that they tasted like dirt. They checked the bag and they found out it expired by more than 10 years. John said, anything my grandmother-in-law brings because she uses meat in her deep freezer, the meat she uses is older than some of her grandkids. Send me a text. Let me know the weirdest thing somebody brought to a potluck function.

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0: Travis Tritt on the 40 Fun Center's 90s at noon. It's a great day to be alive, and next Thursday is going to be a great day for ladies because it's WFRE's Ladies Night, taking place from 6 until 9 at X Golf Frederick, brought to you by Premier Dental Arts and Airtron Heating and Air Conditioning. 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
0: It's Diana Gibson. Thanks to Airtron Heating and Air Conditioning. You can join me this Saturday from 11 to 1 at the Francis Scott Key Mall on Buckystown Pike in Frederick for Frederick County Fire and Rescue Services Open House. 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
1: Congratulations go out to a 61-year-old grandma. Her name's Donna Jean. She recently broke her own Guinness Book of World Record for planking. The first record that she held for the past couple of years, she planked for 4.5 hours. She recently did it for 5 hours.

0: 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It's Diana Gibson, and tomorrow, Frederick County Fire and Rescue Services, they're going to be having an open house at the FSK Mall. It goes on from 11 until 3. 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
4: 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Law enforcement would be diminished. 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
0: Now your forecast from the WFRE Trick Trucks and Cars Weather Center. Sunny and 74 today, turning cloudy on the overnight. Lows down to 48 tomorrow, mostly cloudy with highs near 72. It's 72 degrees in Frederick and more free country from Jelly Roll.

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Here's John.

0: Bailey Zimmerman Chevy Silverado. It's Diana Gibson, and get your favorite cup of tea together from Voila Specialties and other goodness. We have some entertainment tea to spill. So last weekend, John Party was real sick with a bad upper respiratory infection. Now Travis Tritt had to cancel 3 shows due to pneumonia. His team is saying thank you so much for the understanding, continued support, and well wishes. We hope to be back on stage soon. Lainey Wilson released a new song today. It's called Kinda Love It. It's about married life, and she co-wrote it with John Mayer. And Taylor Swift is leading the 2026 Kids' Choice Awards with 6 nominees. The show is going to air on November 14th, and that's what's brewing in entertainment.
1: Here's what's happening with WFRE this week.
0: It's Diana Gibson. Thanks to Airtron Heating and Air Conditioning. You can join me this Saturday from 11 to 1 at the Francis Scott Key Mall on Buckeystown Pike in Frederick for Frederick County Fire and Rescue Services Open House. 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

0: Max McNown, Better Me for You. 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It is Frederick County Fire and Rescue Services open house tomorrow at the FSK Mall. 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
0: Frederick will honor one of its former mayors this weekend with the unveiling of a new sculpture at the Carroll Creek Linear Park. A 7-foot-tall bronze tribute to former mayor Ron Young will be unveiled Sunday at 4 p.m. at the park's amphitheater. The event coincides with the 50th anniversary of the devastating 1976 flood, which inundated homes and businesses across several blocks of downtown Frederick. During Young's 16 years as mayor, he spearheaded the underground flood control project that ultimately made Carroll Creek Linear Park possible. The sculpture will also feature an interpretive exhibit detailing the park's development, the downtown revitalization effort, and the contributions of successive mayors who helped bring Young's vision to life.
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0: Here's your forecast from the WFRE Trick Trucks and Cars Weather Center. Sunny and 74 today, turning cloudy on the overnight. Lows down to 48 tomorrow. Mostly cloudy and a high of 72. It's 73 degrees in Frederick and more free country from Drew Baldridge.

Wetzel and Parker McCollum are going to be hitting the road in December for their Naughty or Nice tour. Here he is now with Ella Langley and Jaded on WFRE.

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0: Stella Lefty in Boston, and we've all heard that saying before, things happen in threes, and I'm really thinking something's going on with that saying, because last weekend, John Party got a real bad upper respiratory infection, had to cancel some of his shows. Travis Tritt, he has pneumonia, again, had to cancel some of his shows. Last night in Oklahoma, Journey's drummer, when they were on stage, had a medical emergency. He had to be taken to the hospital. Their backup drummer came in, played the rest of the show in Dean's place. But that is three performers getting sick with medical emergencies that really kind of changed the course for their band. So we're hoping all three of them get better soon.
1: Here's what's happening with WFRE this week.
0: It's Diana Gibson. Thanks to Airtron Heating and Air Conditioning. 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

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And I got a question for you today involving your dinner plate. It might make you lose your appetite. We'll get into it after Lauren Elena and All My Exes.

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0: That's the Eli Young Band, and even if it breaks your heart as we're driving home with Drew on 99.9 WFRE, well, happy Friday to you and yours. And I saw a story earlier today that really made me think, and I had to share it with you. Because it's going to make you think about steak a whole different way. Because before the end of the year, right here in the Northeast, we could see 3D printed meat in your grocery store. Yep, a company using 3D printers is making plant-based steaks, filet mignons, chicken breasts, and even salmon. And they claim it'll look, feel, and taste just like the real thing. I'm sorry. I want my steak from a cow, not something that looks like it came out of my kid's science project. Now, would I try it? Once, just out of curiosity, but I can't imagine ever liking this. Now, my question for you is, would you eat 3D printed meat? Or is it a hard pass? I'm feeling I'm going to get a pretty substantial no on this, but you can join in the conversation on Facebook or call or text me at 301-695-9373 while you're deciding what's for dinner. I got your weekend forecast coming up next.
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0: 270 North is going to be a slow ride from 27 in Clarksburg through 80 in Urbana, 15 stacked in both directions through Frederick City between Buckystown and 26. 70 West, slow from the Tapsco River through 29 and from Spring Ridge all the way through Ballinger Creek Pike. You're also dragging as you're heading up South Mountain through the 40 split. 81 North, slow from Halfway Boulevard to 144. We've also got road work causing problems. 63 right at the exit for 70. The shoulders on both sides are closed. 70 East, jammed as you're approaching 29 and 695. 97 slow between 32 and Hook Road and from 140 to Magna Way. Heading over to Loudoun, 9 West crawls from Percival to Hillsborough Road. Also from Hampton Road through 287. 7 West drags through Hamilton Station and 287 and 15 North. You're slow through Leesburg, at Luckett's, and the Point of Rocks Bridge. This is Drew with your WFRE traffic.
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11: 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I didn't believe raising their tax rates was the answer. As your delegate, I'll continue to look out for the taxpayers and the families of District 4. I'm Jerry Donald, and I appreciate your vote. Paid for by Citizens for Jerry Donald, Camden Rayner, Treasurer.
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0: Let's take our first look at that weekend forecast from the Trick Trucks and Cars Weather Center. We're looking like a pretty nice finish to your Friday. Partly sunny skies the rest of the afternoon with temperatures topping out around 73. Tonight, the clouds are going to roll in and overnight low will be around 50 degrees. Now, Saturday, mostly cloudy, but it's going to stay dry with a high around 72. Rain, though, will move in Saturday night, setting up a very wet Sunday with periods of rain, possible thunderstorms, and a cooler high of about 67. Showers will continue Sunday night and should see an improvement, though, by your Columbus Day Monday with partly sunny skies and a high near 74. Right now, it's 71 degrees, sunny with Luke Combs.

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These guys are currently touring the country with Tyler Hubbard and Josh Ross, and they've got an emotional first single off their brand new album. It's called Say So. Here's Dan and Shay on WFRE.

0: Ella Langley and Morgan Wallen helping us drive home with Drew on 99.9 WFRE. I know one of the biggest struggles for parents is finding something fun to do with the kids on the weekend that's not going to cost an arm and a leg, because everything costs so much. Well, how about something free? Right over at the FSK Mall tomorrow, it's the Frederick County Fire and Rescue Open House. And trust me, this is one you don't want to miss. I took Mason last year. He had an absolute blast. He got to dress up in a real firefighter outfit and look like he was going to pass out from all that stuff being on top of him. Spray a real fire hose. Watch firefighters rip apart a car and rescue demonstration. I was just standing around thinking, why didn't they have this stuff when I was a kid? I mean, it's a great chance for the whole family to have some fun and meet some incredible first responders and heroes who keep our community safe. So the event runs 11 to 3 tomorrow. Diana Gibson's going to be broadcasting live from 11 to 1, thanks to Airtron Heating and Air Conditioning. So come on out to the FSK Mall with Airtron and WFRE tomorrow.
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0: 270 North is going to be a slow ride from 27 in Clarksburg through 80 in Urbana, 15 stacked in both directions through Frederick City between Buckystown and 26. 70 West, slow from the Tapsco River through 29 and from Spring Ridge all the way through Ballinger Creek Pike. You're also dragging as you're heading up South Mountain through the 40 split. 81 North, slow from Halfway Boulevard to 144. We've also got road work causing problems, 63 right at the exit for 70. The shoulders on both sides are closed. 70 East jammed as you're approaching 29 and 695. 97 slow between 32 and Hook Road and from 140 to Magna Way. Heading over to Loudoun, 9 West crawls from Percival to Hillsborough Road. Also from Hampton Road through 287. 7 West drags to Hamilton Station and 287 and 15 North. You're slow through Leesburg, at Luckett's, and the Point of Rocks Bridge. This is Drew with your WFRE traffic.
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2: It's Diana Gibson. Thanks to Airtron Heating and Air Conditioning. 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

0: Florida Georgia line. We get your shine on 99.9 WFRE. If you listen to my night show, you know I do a bit every night called Who Paid for This, where we kind of make fun of these research and studies that were done that just wasted time and money. And this one is just over the top for me. So researchers spent time wondering whether Gen Z thinks college is worth the money anymore. And shocker, a lot of young people said no. The number of high school graduates going straight to college has dropped from 70% all the way down to 60%. Of course, have you seen the price of colleges these days? You practically need a college degree just to figure out how you're going to pay for the college degree. Meanwhile, older Americans are actually heading back to school to finish their degrees. So let me get this straight. After all the research, young people can't afford to start college, but older people are still trying to finish it. And somebody paid for this study. I hope they didn't take out a student loan to fund this research.
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0: 270 North is going to be a slow ride from Shady Grove Road through 80 in Urbana. 27 North crawls from Brink up through Sweepstakes Road. 15, you're stacked in both directions through Frederick City. And we've got an accident on 40 North right at South Jefferson Street. The right shoulder's closed. First responders on the scene. 70 West, slight delay through 29, but really slow from Spring Ridge all the way through Ballinger Creek Pike. And then you're going to see stop-and-go conditions from the bottom of South Mound all the way up through 632. 81 North crawls from the Maryland State Line up through Williamsport because of a disabled vehicle around mile marker 2.4. 70 East jammed at 29 and 695. 32 North clogged at 70. 97, you're going to see delays through 32 Hook Road and from 140 to Magna Way. Also 140 really busy through that West Spring Meadows area. 30 North gets jammed into Manchester. 340 West slow, really slow heading into Harper's Ferry. And in Loudoun County, 9 West crawls from Percival out to Harper's Ferry Road. And then 7 West crawls from Clark's Gap to Hamilton Station. 15 North slow through Leesburg and approaching Luckett. This is Drew with your WFRE traffic.
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0: Taking a look at that weekend forecast from the Trick Trucks and Cars Weather Center. A really nice finish to your Friday with temperatures in the low 70s and just a light northwest breeze. Clouds will increase tonight, though, and drop the temperatures to the low 50s. Saturday looks mostly cloudy but comfortable, high near 72, but the rain is going to move in late Saturday night, setting up a really wet Sunday with showers, possible thunderstorms, and a high just near 67. Now, we'll dry out on Monday for Columbus Day with a chance of some early showers, but sunshine the rest of the day, high near 74. Right now, it's clear, 72 degrees with Vincent Mason.

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Then you'll love the Free Country Rewind with me, Tom Whalen, brought to you by Jada and the Day Home Team at LPT Realty, this Sunday from 8 to 10, only on 99.9 WFRE.

Hardy just launched a brand new country record label called Mockingbird Records, and he released a new 8-minute genre-blending song called Man in the Box. I checked it out. It's a lot to listen to, but I kind of dug it. Here he is with the whole crew, Eric Church, Morgan Wallen, and Tim McGraw on WFRE.

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0: Look moving Josh on. Ross with Hate How You Look Moving on 99.9 WFRE. I'm calling out all the motorcycle riders out there because we've got a great excuse for you to get out on that bike next weekend. And this one's for an incredible cause. Next Saturday, October 17th, we're calling it Cruising for a Cure. It's a motorcycle polka run benefiting the kids at St. Jude's Children's Research Hospital. We're sending you on a beautiful ride through the Catoctin Mountains, collecting poker cards along the way and finishing up at Chocolate Park Tavern for live music, food, raffles, and prizes. Now, registration's from 9 to 11 that morning at the WFRE studios. It's $40, and you're getting a limited edition t-shirt, event patch, and a meal as well. First 99 riders will get a Maryland Lotto swag bag as well. And hey, you might as well ride along because the winning hand is going to get you an amazing motorcycle prize package. Cruising for a Cure, thanks to Frederick Brickworks, Catoctin Mountain Motors, Black's Custom Cycles and Fabrications, Battery Warehouse, and WFRE. It's a great ride, great cause, and every mile helps the kids at St. Jude.
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0: 270 North is going to be a slow ride from Shady Grove Road through 80 in Urbana. 27 North crawls from Brink up through Sweepstakes Road. 15, you're stacked in both directions through Frederick City. And we've got an accident on 40 North right at South Jefferson Street. The right shoulder's closed. First responders on the scene. 70 West, slight delay through 29, but really slow from Spring Ridge all the way through Ballinger Creek Pike. And then you're going to see stop-and-go conditions from the bottom of South Mound all the way up through 632. 81 North crawls from the Maryland State Line up through Williamsport because of a disabled vehicle around mile marker 2.4. 70 East jammed at 29 and 695. 32 North clogged at 70. 97, you're going to see delays through 32 Hook Road and from 140 to Magna Way. Also 140 really busy through that West Spring Meadows area. 30 North gets jammed into Manchester. 340 West slow, really slow heading into Harper's Ferry. And in Loudoun County, 9 West crawls from Percival out to Harper's Ferry Road. And then 7 West crawls from Clark's Gap to Hamilton Station. 15 North slow through Leesburg and approaching Luckett's. This is Drew with your WFRE traffic.
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2: It's Diana Gibson. Thanks to Airtron Heating and Air Conditioning. You can join me this Saturday from 11 to 1 at the Francis Scott Key Mall on Buckystown Pike in Frederick for Frederick County Fire and Rescue Services Open House. 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
2: 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Gold Star Unit 191 Auxiliary will have a chef's special Friday night, October 16th from 5 until 7. This supports local VA hospitals. A cruise in for local charities will take place on October 17th at the At Home store on Monocacy Boulevard in Frederick. This will start at 4 p.m. The Pleasant Valley Fire Company will have a crab feast on October the 17th. And the Thurmont Event Complex will be hosting a Coach and Cash Bingo on October the 25th.
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0: Mama's Broken Heart from Miranda Lambert helping us drive home with Drew on 99.9 WFRE. And I think most of us can agree that the pumpkin spice craze has gotten a little out of control. They got coffee. They got candles. They got muffins. I'm surprised they haven't figured out how to put it into motor oil yet at this point. People are so obsessed, I literally think they might need professional help. Well, good news. I just got an ad in for a new place that could actually help you with your pumpkin spice addiction. And we got the details for you right now.
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0: 270 North continues to be a slow ride from 124 in Gaithersburg through 80 in Urbana. 270 South drags from Urbana down through Hyattstown. 27 North stop and go from Brink all the way up through Sweepstakes Road. 15 still stacked in both directions through Frederick City between Buckystown and 26. 70 West, you'll see brake lights through 29 and from Spring Ridge through Ballinger Creek Pike. And then it really crawls as you're going up South Mountain through the 40 split. 81 North, stop and go from Marlow, West Virginia up to about Waynesport, and 81 South, it's going to be stop and go from Mogensville down through 144. 70 East slow is approaching 29 and 695. 97 drags between 32 and Hook Road and from 140 up to Bachman's Valley. And then 340 West, crawling heading into Harper's Ferry. And in Loudoun County, 9 West is really slow from Percival all the way out to Harper's Ferry Road. 15 North crawls through Leesburg and approaching Luckett's. This is Drew with your WFRE traffic.
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0: 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That was John Morgan helping us drive home with Drew. And I know I'm not the only one that has been impacted by the Alzheimer's disease. I think everybody's had someone like a family member, a friend, or someone close to us. This disease touches so many families. And this Sunday, we've got a chance to come together and do something about it. It's the 2026 Walk to End Alzheimer's at Harry Grove Stadium. And we got somebody pretty special coming out of retirement for this one. Tom Whalen, that's right, the legend. He's coming out. We convinced him to come out of retirement, but didn't take a lot because he loves working this event. 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And you can sign up for the walk or make a donation right now at act.alz.org. Come out, support a wonderful cause, and say hello to Tom this Sunday, Harry Grove Stadium, with Smog Heating and Air and WFRE.
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0: 270 North continues to be a slow ride from 124 in Gaithersburg through 80 in Urbana. 270 South drags from Urbana down through Hyattstown. 27 North stop and go from Brink all the way up through Sweepstakes Road. 15 still stacked in both directions through Frederick City between Buckystown and 26. 70 West, you'll see brake lights through 29 and from Spring Ridge through Ballinger Creek Pike. And then it really crawls as you're going up South Mountain through the 40 split. 81 North stop and go from Marlow, West Virginia up to about Waynesport, and 81 South, it's going to be stop and go from Mogensville down through 144. 70 East slow is approaching 29 and 695. 97 drags between 32 and Hook Road and from 140 up to Bachman's Valley. And then 340 West crawling heading into Harper's Ferry. And in Loudoun County, 9 West is really slow from Percival all the way out to Harper's Ferry Road. 15 North crawls through Leesburg and approaching Luckett's. This is Drew with your WFRE traffic.
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0: You're driving home with Drew on 99.9 WFRE. That was Rodney Atkins and These Are My People. And I heard a story about an amazing person, a 61-year-old grandmother from Canada, Donna Jean Wild. She just broke the Guinness Book of World Record for holding a plank for 5 hours. If you know what a plank is, it's where you put your feet down, like in a push-up position, and you balance on just your elbows and hold yourself up firmly. She did this for 5 straight hours. The woman is 61, has 12 grandchildren, and apparently abs made of concrete. She broke the record by 30 minutes. 4 hours and 30 was the record before. Listen, I couldn't hold a plank for more than a minute. I'd be shaking after 15 seconds, questioning life choices after 30, and somebody calling to help me off the floor at 45. 5 hours? I don't even want to stand for 5 hours, let alone hold myself up by my elbows. Gosh, congratulations to her.
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0: 270 North continues to be a slow ride from 124 in Gaithersburg through 80 in Urbana. 270 South drags from Urbana down through Hyattstown. 27 North stop and go from Brink all the way up through Sweepstakes Road. 15 still stacked in both directions through Frederick City between Buckystown and 26. 70 West, you'll see brake lights through 29 and from Spring Ridge through Ballinger Creek Pike. And then it really crawls as you're going up South Mountain through the 40 split. 81 North stop and go from Marlow, West Virginia up to about Waynesport, and 81 South, it's going to be stop and go from Mogginsville down through 144. 70 East slow is approaching 29 and 695. 97 drags between 32 and Hook Road and from 140 up to Bachman's Valley. And then 340 West crawling heading into Harper's Ferry. And in Loudoun County, 9 West is really slow from Percival all the way out to Harper's Ferry Road. 15 North crawls through Leesburg and approaching Luckett's. This is Drew with your WFRE traffic.
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0: Let's take another look at that weekend forecast from the Trick Trucks and Cars Weather Center. We're heading into a really nice Friday evening with a few clouds around and temperatures in the low 70s. Tonight, clouds will increase and lower us down to the low 50s. Now, Saturday brings mostly cloudy skies and a high around 72 with rain arriving late Saturday night. Now, Sunday looks like a washout with periods of rain, possible thunderstorms, and cooler high around 67. Things improve for Columbus Day Monday, though. Just a few early showers giving way for sunshine and a high near 74. Right now, just a few clouds, 72 degrees, and we got Josh Ross on WFRE.

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0: 99.9 WFRE. That's Ella Langley and Lovin' Life again. And there's going to be a lot of ladies loving life next Thursday night for Ladies' Night. That's right. And it's coming to X Golf Frederick Thursday, October 15th from 6 to 9. 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
0: 270 North seeing a lot of delays, starting at 27 in Germantown and rolling through 80 in Urbana. 15, you're stacked in both directions through Frederick City between Buckystown and 26. 70 West, you're going to see delays through 29 and from 144 all the way through 180. Also from the bottom of South Mountain through the 40 split. Now, 81 southbound, we have an accident at Showalter Road that first responders are en route now, and it's backing things up past the Pennsylvania state line. You're also seeing delays through Waynesport on 81 North. 70 East, jammed as you're approaching 29 and 695. 97 looking much better. Still slow, though, from Magna Way up to Bachman's Valley. 30 North slow as you're approaching Manchester. 340 West, still a slog as you're heading into Harper's Ferry. In Loudoun County, 9 West slow as you're approaching Hillsboro and Mechanicsville. 15 North, you're going to see delays through Leesburg, through Luckett's, and at the Point of Rocks Bridge. This is Drew with your WFRE traffic.
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Dirk Bentley with Drunk on a Plane on 99.9 WFRE. And you know I absolutely love the fall. I've talked about it all week. The cooler weather, football, Halloween. It's just my favorite time of year. But let's be honest, not everything about the fall is wonderful. And somebody actually put together the other side of autumn into a song. And I think you're going to appreciate this one. Just take a little listen.

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1: 270 North seeing a lot of delays, starting at 27 in Germantown and rolling through 80 in Urbana. 15, you're stacked in both directions through Frederick City between Buckystown and 26. 70 West, you're going to see delays through 29 and from 144 all the way through 180. Also from the bottom of South Mountain through the 40 split. Now 81 southbound, we have an accident at Showalter Road that first responders are en route now, and it's backing things up past the Pennsylvania state line. You're also seeing delays through Waynesport on 81 North. 70 East, jammed as you're approaching 29 and 695. 97 looking much better. Still slow, though, from Magna Way up to Bachman's Valley. 30 North slow as you're approaching Manchester. 340 West, still a slog as you're heading into Harper's Ferry. In Loudoun County, 9 West slow as you're approaching Hillsboro and Mechanicsville. 15 North, you're going to see delays through Leesburg, through Luckett's, and at the Point of Rocks Bridge. This is Drew with your WFRE traffic.
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0: Morgan Wallen helping us drive home with Drew on 99.9 WFRE. And by now, you probably heard about the embarrassing loss that the Cowboys took last night on Thursday Night Football against the Buccaneers, who were 0-4 coming into the game and starting a rookie quarterback, making his second start ever and first on the road. Lost embarrassingly last night. Jerry Jones was not happy. And if you made your pigskin pick, I wouldn't worry too much about missing it because 86% of people who entered took the Cowboys. 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So you're only behind 14% of the group. You could still win this week by making your picks and win an amazing prize. We got weekly prizes and the grand prize at the end of the season. So continue to pick throughout the NFL season with Drew's Pigskin Pick'em. Thanks to Long Fence.
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0: 270 is packed in both directions between Clarksburg and Urbana. 15 the same through Frederick City. We also got a disabled vehicle causing problems on 40 East at Hoke Place through the Golden Mile. 70 West slow through 29 and from South Street through 180. Also through Beaver Creek through the 40 split up in Hagerstown. Speaking of Hagerstown, bad accident on 81 South at Showalter Road. Everything is closed down at that exit, pushing traffic all the way back up into Greencastle. 70 East jammed as you're approaching 695. 140 busy through downtown Westminster. 340 West slow heading into Harper's Ferry. In Loudoun County, 9 West crawls from Hamilton Station up to 287. And 15 North, you're seeing delays through Leesburg and approaching Luckett's. This is Drew with your WFRE traffic.
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0: Luke Bryan believes most people are good, and I tend to agree on 99.9 WFRE. And you know how I kind of hit or miss on these research studies? Well, this one I actually found interesting because they say sleeping with your dog doesn't actually ruin your sleep. In fact, researchers found that we tend to wake up our dogs more than they wake us up. Well, somebody needs to tell my dog that, because it's like clockwork. On Saturday mornings, he doesn't sleep in our bed with us all night. But come morning time, this 80-pound furball climbs up and plops his entire body on top of my wife. And here's the funny part. She doesn't want to get up either. But now they're both just laying there, refusing to start the day. Meanwhile, I'm wandering and wondering how this dog gets away with the things I never could. They're sleeping upstairs while I'm getting everything done on a Saturday morning. My wife doesn't mind, though.
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0: 270 is packed in both directions between Clarksburg and Urbana. 15, the same through Frederick City. We also got a disabled vehicle causing problems on 40 East at Hoke Place through the Golden Mile. 70 West slow through 29 and from South Street through 180. Also through Beaver Creek through the 40 split up in Hagerstown. Speaking of Hagerstown, bad accident on 81 South at Showalter Road. Everything is closed down at that exit, pushing traffic all the way back up into Greencastle. 70 East jammed as you're approaching 695. 140 busy through downtown Westminster. 340 West slow heading into Harper's Ferry. In Loudoun County, 9 West crawls from Hamilton Station up to 287. And 15 North, you're seeing delays through Leesburg and approaching Luckett's. This is Drew with your WFRE traffic.
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10: One last look at that forecast from the Trick Trucks and Cars Weather Center. Clouds are rolling in as we wrap up your Friday evening. With temperatures gradually cooling off, we'll see mostly cloudy skies overnight and a low around 50. Now, Saturday looks mostly cloudy but dry for most of the day with a high near 72. Rain, though, arrives Saturday night. And Sunday looks like it's going to be pretty soggy with periods of rain, possible thunderstorms, and a high near 67. Now, things will improve for Columbus Day Monday. An early chance of showers, but sunshine the rest of the afternoon as temperatures climb to around 74 for a high. Right now, the clouds are rolling in at 71 degrees, and we got Riley Green.

0: Perfect way to round out our drive home on this Friday evening in Frederick. That's Ella Langley and Choosing Texas on WFRE. And that's not it for me tonight. Now, the drive is done, but Free Country Nights is just getting started. We've got nightly trivia and your top 8 at 8. We can't finish the week without a top 8 at 8. And then we can officially hit the weekend. And that's when the fun begins. But let's get to it. We got nightly trivia, top 8 at 8 on the way, and more great music on WFRE.
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0: 270 is packed in both directions between Clarksburg and Urbana. 15 the same through Frederick City. We also got a disabled vehicle causing problems on 40 East at Hoke Place through the Golden Mile. 70 West slow through 29 and from South Street through 180. Also through Beaver Creek through the 40 split up in Hagerstown. Speaking of Hagerstown, bad accident on 81 South at Showalter Road. Everything is closed down at that exit, pushing traffic all the way back up into Greencastle. 70 East jammed as you're approaching 695. 140 busy through downtown Westminster. 340 West slow heading into Harper's Ferry. In Loudoun County, 9 West crawls from Hamilton Station up to 287. And 15 North, you're seeing delays through Leesburg and approaching Luckett's. This is Drew with your WFRE traffic.
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0: It's 7:30-ish here on 99.9 WFRE. That means it's time for our Thurmont Country Kitchen Nightly Trivia Challenge.
1: Roughly 400 million of these articles of clothing are sold in the U.S. each year. What are they? 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
1: It's Diana Gibson. Thanks to Airtron Heating and Air Conditioning. You can join me this Saturday from 11 to 1 at the Francis Scott Key Mall on Buckystown Pike in Frederick for Frederick County Fire and Rescue Services Open House. 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